0: Vous écoutez Bretagne 5.
1: There are lights you no one ever knew. There are songs I never understood. That I've written trying to force my hand. Start a fire in this jagged mind.

road to travel. 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

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But take your time, think a lot. 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For you will still be here tomorrow, but your dreams may

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You're still young, that's your fault. 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If you want, you can marry. 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

0: 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Blessed are the superstars. For the magnificence in their light, we understand better our own insignificance. Blessed are the filthy rich, for you can only truly own what you give away, like your pain.
1: J'étais expert, père, dans l'art de la fugue.